0: absoluter 2000er.
1: 2000er.
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0: 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Absolut Top 2000er. 2000er.
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I say you look so fine that I really wanna make you mine. 4, 5, 6, come on and get your kicks. 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